0: formula, where it is more concreting and less asphalting. The ceiling needs to be as strong as possible. I will make sure right across the state it is done to a standard that every Victorian knows will pass the test of time.
1: The system will be set up for Victorians to send photos of potholes that need repairing to make sure it is done quicker. The number of Australians missing in the Nepal floods has risen to 43. A group of 15 Australian tourists had been booked into the six-storey Kailash Hotel, just a few k's from the border, which was swept away in the flood. A One Nation MP says the party's relatability is resonating with Australians after it secured its first lower house spot in WA. The group was victorious at the Secret Harbour by-election, snatching a safe Labor seat. Polling suggests the two parties are level at national level. MP Barnaby Joyce says One Nation is finding common ground with voters.
2: I saw a young businessman, neat and tidy, sharp, who basically was a reflection of how they saw their life, and they thought, well, that's a person from small business who obviously gets it.
1: A Donnybrook real estate agent has been severely damaged by fire this morning in what police have described as a targeted attack. The fire impacted a strip of businesses on Donnybrook Road around 3. The complex houses a real estate agency, which is completely burnt out, as well as a convenience store and a kebab van. There's nobody inside at the time. No reports of injuries. The annual cost of a child playing sport is approaching $5,000 a year, far higher than previously thought. Federation University has found families spend an average $4,567 per child each year. Previous estimates focused mainly on registration fees. This latest study took into account equipment, uniforms, coaching, travel, competition costs, and the loss of parental income due to sporting commitments. The data found basketball, soccer, and Aussie rules around the $5,000 mark, while BMX was close to $12,000 a year, equestrian was nearly $14,000. In finance, the All Ordinaries down 26 points at the open. Our dollar, 71.53 US.
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1: Thorn expects both Jack Ginnivan and Carl Amon to be 100% fit to play this week. The Dockers have won 8 of their past 9 against the Hawks. They are unbeaten at home this year. In just 11 days, the MCG goes from the Heartbeat of Footy Finals to centre stage in the NFL. Anticipation building for the sold-out LA Rams, San Francisco 49ers clash. Rams offensive lineman Steve Avila says he can't wait to run out.
5: Yeah, I thought it was interesting the way the field's set up. I think it's like in an oval shape, so it would be pretty cool how they set it up for a football field. We had caught a game there, so we got a bit of how like fan interactions are. So that is something that I'm really looking forward to.
1: And that's the latest news and sport.
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6: Sunny today and a top of 20 degrees. Outlook for tomorrow. Shower 2 expected, a low of 5 and a top of 20. And Wednesday, a possible shower. Minimum 9 and a maximum 16 degrees.
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6: Just on 10:05 on our way to that expected high of 20 degrees today. It's 14 in Garster Street, Bendigo, and across into Victoria, Conti and Castlemaine 13, Maryborough 14, Heathcote and Rochester 15 degrees.
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We're back into your requests out of the 70s, 80s and 90s for a brand new week. If you'd like to be involved, 0493 143 829, checking details for the next 6 days. Well, Bendigo and across central Victoria, one out of the box today, sunny and 20 outlook for tomorrow. Tuesday, a shower or two expected, up to 1 mil of rain, down to 5 overnight into a top of 20 degrees. Wednesday, a possible shower, 9 to 16. Thursday, a shower or two expected, a low of 7 and a top of 17, 2 mil. Friday, a little bit of activity in the rain forecast. Showers increasing, 2 to 10 mil of rain, a low of 5 and a high of 17. Checking details for the weekend. Saturday, shower or two, up to 6 mil of rain, a low of 10 and a top of 16. And for Sunday, shower or two, 2 mil of rain, minimum 5 and a top of 15. So we're about to head into spring. It looks like spring showers are around this week. On our way to that top 20 today, it's a delightful 20 in Bendigo and across central Victoria. 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

Fred Bendigo with the song to remember on a good looking Monday, and some good looking music coming up out of this hour too. Got a good song out of the 80s next day around 0493 143 829, if you'd like to be involved with your music memories across Bendigo. And said the Victoria had your footy team go locally on the weekend. Team Fresh were out and about with some really good broadcast too. Harry Trott looked like a big venue, big crowd turned up to watch Eagle Hawk dominate in the second half of that game. And not only dominate, but they're looking really good, Eagle Hawk. And this Saturday afternoon, they clash with Sandhurst at the QEO. Games are back now for the remainder of the finals, week two, at the QEO. And then Sunday, well, Storm were too good for the Bloods for the 2026 season, so the Bloods will now put their jumpers away until next year. Storm not, so they'll fight another day. They'll take on Gisborne this Sunday at the QEO too. Our coverage gets underway at 2 p.m. there, and 1:30 on Saturday. A big weekend coming up in week two of Bendigo Finals in the AFL. Well, what excitement there was on the weekend. Collingwood, after a kick, after the siren, just lost their game. And Carlton played some really good footy on Saturday night. The thing I noticed about Carlton as well against Melbourne was the crowd noise. They got a massive support. When that ball moves really quickly into their forward line, to hear the noise of the Blues fans. So we'll get back into it again this weekend. If your team's finished for the year, I'm sure you've had a good year and enjoyed the footy right through locally and also in the AFL. More to come this weekend on the way. We continue your songs, your music across Bendigo and Central Victoria. It's 25 to 11 with your music.

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SMS 0493 143 829.

Fresh Bendigo with the song. You remember, it's 12 to 11 now. Some news. I was talking about local footy earlier on, and news out of the MCD NFL. We'll see that the Maryborough Football Netball Club, after 2 years in recess, after leaving the Bendigo Football League and not being able to find a home, well, they found a home in the MCD NFL, and I think it's a really good move. They'll go into that competition next year and play at the famous ground, Princess Park in Maryborough, which is a delightful ground and a great grandstand at that ground as well. Some good news there. Maryborough Football Netball Club reforming. We continue right across your Monday with the songs out of the 70s, 80s and 90s. Have two on the list at the moment. This is one of them because it's Father's Day coming up. With your music memories, Bendigo's 101.5.

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And that's why you choose the music from the 70s, 80s and 90s right here. 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
1: 13 degrees in Melbourne, cloud clearing atop today, 17. It's 11 o'clock. Good morning. I'm David Armstrong. A man has suffered horrific injuries after he was slashed with a machete while meeting a man at Richmond to trade Pokemon cards. Madeline Burke reports.
2: It's been 9 days since the machete attack, and 3AW's rumour file has been told the victim is still recovering from severe facial and body injuries that required extensive surgical stitching. The 29-year-old man, who works as a security guard, has stitches extending from one ear to the other and is consuming food through a straw. Police investigators believe the victim met up with another man in a car park for a pre-arranged transaction of Pokemon cards when he was assaulted. The offender fled the scene and hasn't yet been arrested. Madeline Burke, Melbourne.
1: One Nation leader Pauline Hanson says voters have had a gutful of the Albanese government. Over the weekend, the Minor Party won the once safe Labor seat of Secret Harbour in WA. Senator Hanson says people are sending a strong message to Labor governments around the country.
3: One time the middle-income worker was reasonably comfortable and they could actually survive. It's not that way anymore. And I'm speaking to people who have professions. This hasn't happened overnight. This thing has been going on for decades. We've got to the stage now. People are hurting.
1: And Premier Ben Carroll is convinced the Liberals will join forces with One Nation ahead of November's state election.
4: We know what that by-election in WA has shown. You will see Jess Wilson now chasing Pauline Hanson to the fringe to do a deal. They're already talking as parties and rolling out the red carpet to Barnaby Joyce. You watch now those conversations get louder and stronger.
1: An increasing number of small business owners are seeking assistance as they struggle to pay back tax debt. More than 7,000 calls have been made to financial counsellors during 2025-26. That is up 22%. NASA has launched its biggest ever space telescope. Here's correspondent Barbara Tarlow.
5: The bus-sized telescope will hunt for planets around other stars, explore secret dark energy, and survey the cosmos like never before. Tom Costello covers space for NBC.
6: Its field of view is 100 times greater than that of Hubble. So that will allow it to see thousands of planets, millions of galaxies, billions, billions of stars that we have no idea are even out there.
5: NASA says a month of Milky Way observations by Roman, the telescope launched today, would take the 36-year-old Hubble telescope a century to complete.
1: In finance, the All Ordinaries down 3 points, and the dollar is trading at 71.53 US.
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1: Michael Voss is applauding Carlton players' response to his departure from the Blues. Josh Fraser replacing Voss when the Blues were 1 win and 8 losses. The Blues now preparing for an elimination final against Geelong. Voss says the players deserve praise for turning their season around.
9: You know, all the credit really. I mean, there should be no other conversation other than the great work that they're doing and, you know, how the players have responded through the course of the season, and, you know, they should be congratulated for that.
1: Taylor Preston has won through to the second round at the US Open, beating American Alicia Parks in straight sets. And world number one Scottie Scheffler has now surpassed Tiger Woods for career earnings on the PGA Tour after taking up the Tour Championship by 3 shots. That's the latest news and sports.
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11: Sunny today and a top of 20 degrees. Outlook for tomorrow, shower to expected, up to 1 mil of rain, a low of 5 and a high of 20 degrees. For Wednesday, a possible shower, down to 9 and a top of 16.
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11: And for the last day of winter, on our way to a top of 20 degrees right now on Garster Street, Bendigo, it's 18. Across Centre Victoria, Conton, Castlemaine, 17. Maryborough, 18. Heathcote and Rochester, 18 degrees.
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Benny Goes Fresh with the songs you remember, and a request there for Lawrence down there at Kyneton. Hope you're enjoying some of that sun today. Be fair to say that Lawrence is a pretty happy Carlton supporter at the moment. I'm sure there's plenty around. A local first community update down in Castlemaine. Castlemaine Market Building is alive with colour again as the market building art takes over right through until October 4. Something like 170 local artists have transformed the historic space with paintings, sculptures and a lot more. Now, the good news is they're all available to buy and take home immediately, and they're open daily from 9 to 5. You'll find them down in beautiful Castlemaine. Let's continue your songs, your music on a Monday across Bendigo and Central Victoria.

Press Bendigo with the songs you remember just after 25 to midday, continuing your songs, your music right across your Monday. Coming in after the fresh news update at midday, the fresh lunch crunch with songs out of the 70s, 80s and 90s. Mike's here this afternoon from 1. This is Billy.

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It's 15 to midday. Now it's week two of the Bendigo Football League Finals 2026. 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It was magnificent footy across the weekend. John Hunter, Father Jackson Saunders, Mick Delaney, Cameron Powell, Wayne Mitrovic, Tyson Hickey, and put together by Fresh FM ground technician Ray Pinner. The first semi-final, 1:30 Saturday afternoon, from the QEO, Sandhurst and Eaglehawk. Big that game. Second semi-final is on Sunday from 2 p.m. at the QEO for the Storm and Gisborne game. Both games on the weekend, as you'd expect, as we go deep into the finals, will be exciting. So I hope you can join us. Our local football sponsors, they include Bendigo Bearings, Jason Westcott Builder, Don Small Goods, Steve Barty in Castlemaine, Picture Art Plus here in Gaster Street, Bendigo, along with Parsons Towing, Moon Barwinese Massage, Rural and Outdoors, and Bendigo Firewood and Soil, and the Locksmith Store. So a big weekend coming up. It is finals time.

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0: Bullets for Criminal Law Defense. When everything is on the line, the right defense starts with lawyer Tom Roberts. 0466-228-046.
1: Windy, a top of 22. It's 12 midday. Good afternoon. I'm Stephanie Wankelweg. A man has been slashed with a machete during a pre-arranged meeting to trade Pokemon cards in a Richmond car park. Madeline Burke reports.
2: 3AW's rumour file was told the victim is still recovering from severe injuries that required extensive surgical stitching. It's believed the 29-year-old was attacked by another man on the 22nd of August during a pre-arranged late-night meeting involving a transaction of collectible Pokemon cards in a car park near Lennox Street. The attacker fled and the victim was taken to hospital with a slash wound to the face. Victoria Police say the investigation remains ongoing and detectives have follow-up inquiries to make in relation to the person involved. Madeline Burke, Melbourne.
1: The federal government says it hasn't given up hope of finding 43 Australians now missing following the Nepal floods. Nelson Scott reports from Kathmandu.
3: Queensland mother Renee Spry was hiking a pilgrimage trail when an avalanche of mud, water and debris tore through the Nepal-Tibet border. She's the latest of the 43 missing Australians to be identified, as fears remain this number could increase. Australia has committed an additional $3 million in aid at the request of Nepal. Assistant Foreign Minister Matt Thistlethwaite says the government hasn't given up on finding the missing Aussies.
4: We're doing everything we can, working around the clock.
3: Meanwhile, around 900 workers are believed to be trapped inside five hydropower tunnels. Nepal says it's intensifying efforts to free the employees and has deployed around 10,000 defence personnel. Rescuers have reached the entrance of one tunnel and are beginning to clear debris. Nelson Scott, Kathmandu.
1: The Premier wants to put the government back in charge of road maintenance across the state rather than relying on privatised arrangements. Ben Carroll says if he's re-elected, the work will no longer be outsourced because it's clear potholes haven't been fixed well enough on our crumbling roads.
5: The asphalting, the sealing and the packing needs to be done to a higher standard. No more buck passing. That has gone on for too long. No more blaming anyone else. Accept 100% government accountability, road maintenance, road resurfacing brought back in-house where it belongs.
1: A website would also be created for motorists to upload pictures and report dangerous potholes along with other road issues, then monitor where and when repairs are planned. One Nation leader Pauline Hanson says after the party's success at the WA by-election on the weekend, bring on the Victorian state election. Two new polls today from NewsPoll and Redbridge have One Nation at 30%, Labor on 29%. Senator Hanson says it's not a one-off and shows how fed up people are.
6: I think there's a groundswell of supporter movement that's happening. People have had enough of the major political parties to point that they don't trust them anymore. You've had your chance, you promised us this, you haven't carried through. All the rhetoric, all the promises, nothing happens. And people are facing more pain and hurt, especially the cost of living.
1: A business in Donnybrook has been severely damaged in an arson attack early this morning. A real estate office alongside a convenience store on Donnybrook Road was gutted by fire. Nobody was injured. Ron Barassi's St Kilda home is being sold 3 years after his death. The house is part of the historic elevated Marley Place terrace on the Esplanade, which dates back to the late 1800s. In finance, the All Ords down 6 points, the dollar buying 71 US cents.
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1: Michael Voss says the results speak for themselves as Josh Fraser prepares Carlton for Friday's elimination final against Geelong. Eddie Summerfield is at the MCG.
9: At the scene of Carlton's triumph over Melbourne, former Blues coach Michael Voss not reflecting on what might have been.
10: I don't look too often in the rearview mirror.
9: The Blues won an 8 when Voss departed Princes Park. Josh Fraser steadying the ship as interim coach before being appointed full-time.
10: Maybe unexpectedly in terms of where he was.
9: Now staring down an elimination final showdown against Geelong.
10: Obviously, clearly the right decision's been made. The results say so.
9: Sharon launching a new range of balls with logos from each grand final this century. Vossi with a clear-cut favourite.
10: The three balls at home, which I do. The 0-1 has definitely got the prominent position.
9: Eddie Summerfield, MCG.
1: And Scotty Scheffler has won the PGA's Tour Championship. Aussie Minwoo Lee finished equal fourth. It's 12:05. The annual cost of a child playing sport is approaching $5,000 a year, much higher than previously thought. Kiara Parker reports.
11: Federation University has found families spend an average $4,567 per child each year. Previous estimates focused mainly on registration fees. However, this latest study takes into account equipment, uniforms, coaching, travel, competition costs, and the loss of parental income due to sport commitments. Individual sports are generally more expensive than team sports, although water polo will set parents back the most. The data found basketball, soccer, and Aussie rules are around the 5K mark, while BMX was close to $12,000 a year, and equestrian was nearly $14,000. Kiara Parker reporting.
1: A warning's been issued across Europe for a potentially lethal ecstasy pill bearing the image of Donald Trump. Correspondent Gavin Gray reports.
12: The pills, which feature a depiction of Trump's face on one side and the word Trump stamped on the other, have been found to contain a very high amount of the chemical PMMA. Paramethoxymethamphetamine is a substance similar to MDMA, the active ingredient in ecstasy. Users are being warned that they could experience symptoms such as overheating with potentially fatal consequences. And it's not the first time an image of Donald Trump has appeared on ecstasy pills. A decade ago, almost 5,000 orange-colored ecstasy tablets in the shape of Trump's head were seized. They were being sold on the internet under the slogan, "Trump's make partying great again."
1: Returning to sport, Taylor Preston is the first Australian to win through to the second round at the US Open. The 20-year-old from Perth says it was a great relief to overcome American Alicia Parks in straight sets.
13: It was a bit of a relief. Obviously, that was my second one. The first one was not so great. But just relief, just super excited, really happy, and just proud of all the work that we've put in.
1: And Bruno Fernandes scored a hat-trick as Manchester United came from a goal down to beat Ipswich Town 5-2 in the Premier League. That's the latest news and
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14: Updating details for tomorrow. The first day of spring, a shower too expected. A low of 5 and a top of 20 degrees. For Wednesday, a possible shower, minimum 9 and maximum 16. And Thursday, a shower or 2, down to 7 and a high of 17 degrees.
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14: 8 past midday, on our way to a top of 20 degrees this afternoon. Climbing quickly in Garza Street, Bendigo right now. It's at 19.
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News, brought to you by Tom Roberts for Criminal Law Defense. When everything is on the line, the right defense starts with lawyer Tom Roberts. 0466 228 046.

0: 13 degrees in Melbourne, late showers tomorrow, windy, a top of 22. It's 1 o'clock. Good afternoon, I'm Stephanie Wacklewig. A 29-year-old man has been severely injured after he was slashed with a machete while meeting with a man in Richmond to exchange Pokemon cards. Police investigators believe the victim was assaulted during a pre-arranged transaction of the collectible cards in a car park off Lennox Street earlier this month. The offender fled the scene and hasn't yet been arrested. One Nation says people feel abandoned by the major parties, which is contributing to its latest success. Federal politics editor Michael Packey.
1: Over the weekend, One Nation snatched the safe Labor seat of Secret Harbour in a West Australian by-election. It's another sign the minor parties making serious inroads, upsetting the political norm. One Nation leader Pauline Hanson maintains Labor and the Coalition have abandoned Middle Australia and people are fighting back.
2: Finally, Australians are waking up and they're screaming out for change.
1: Federal Government Minister Tanya Plibersek has told Seven they aren't taking the result for granted.
3: We try and learn something from every electoral result like this.
1: Two new opinion polls show support for One Nation and Labor remains neck and neck. News poll and the Redbridge survey have Labor with a primary vote of 29%, while One Nation sits between 28 and 30%. The Coalition is stuck in third spot. Michael Packey reporting.
0: The Premier is promising to bring road maintenance back in-house for government to deal with fixing potholes after constant outcry. A website will also be created for motorists to upload pictures and report dangerous potholes along with other road issues and then monitor where and when repairs are planned. Crumbling roads have been rated the number one problem for Victorians outside metro areas in a Victorian Farmers Federation survey. President Ryan Milgate says it was the top gripe in last year's State of the State report.
4: A lot's changed from last year, which is pretty disappointing. What it has shown is that the number one issue that's come up again is our roads and our freight network. You know, a huge lack of investment there.
0: The AFL is under pressure to act quickly and decisively and keep trans and gender diverse players out of women's footy. The league is facing criticism after approving a biological male to play in South Australia's women's footy league, forcing game cancellations, walkouts and protests. Player agent and concussion campaigner Peter Jess has told 3AW Breakfast there is a terrible risk of injury.
5: Correct, it is, and that's already happened. You have a person who is 90 kg, 6'3", playing in the women's comp in South Australia. There's already been a couple of issues where the outcomes for the girls haven't been good.
0: In finance, the All Ords down 3 points, the dollar buying 71 US cents.
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0: Hawthorne expects both Jack Ginnivan and Carl Amon to be 100% fit to play. The Dockers have won 8 of their past 9 against the Hawks and are unbeaten at home this year. Roger Federer has been inducted into the International Tennis Hall of Fame. The Swiss master became emotional when paying tribute to his tennis idols and his fans.
7: I tried above all to stay true to myself and I tried to show my love for the game because it really mattered to me.
0: Federer has won 20 Grand Slam titles, including 8 Wimbledons and 6 Australian Opens. And Scottie Scheffler has won the PGA's Tour Championship. Aussie Minwoo Lee finished equal 4th. That's the latest news and sport.
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9: Okay, spring is nearly upon us, starting tomorrow, and as we head into that day, 5 overnight tonight for Bendigo, it'll be 20 once again during the day, just a shower or two around, nothing too drastic though. For Wednesday, an overnight low of 9, top temperature of 16, cloudy, and another few showers around on Thursday, 7 into 17.
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9: 1:05, currently here in the CBD in Garsett Street, Bendigo. It's on our forecast top of 20 for today. Kyneton, Casamona also on 20, not far away. Maryborough 18, Heathcote also 18, and Rochester 19.
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Betty Goes Fresh, playing the songs you remember, 23 past one. Spin Doctors, Little Miss Can't Be Wrong. Spin Doctors, something very much favoured by politicians. Good afternoon, it's Mike with you through until four this afternoon. What a beautiful day it is out there in Bendigo and around central Victoria. Spring not too far away. Officially starts tomorrow, of course, and we've got a good taste of it today with blue skies and lots of sun and just very light winds. Currently around the CBD area here in Bendigo, it is on 20 and pretty much the same right around central Victoria with temperatures from 18 to 20. Week 2 of the Bendigo Football Netball League 2026 finals. 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First semi-final is 1:30 p.m. at the QEO on Saturday, Sandhurst playing Eagle Hawk. Second semi-final, 2 p.m. Sunday from the Queen Elizabeth Oval, Strathstorm playing Gisborne. Local sponsors include Bendigo Bearings, Jason Westcott Builder, Don Small Goods, Steve Barty Gas, Picture Art Plus, Parsons Towing, Moon Balinese Massage, Rural and Outdoors, Bendigo Firewood and Soil, and The Locksmith Store. Celebrating 40 years of live local football broadcasting, Local Footy, the place we want to be. This next song from Three Dog Night first charted on this day in 1970 with your music memories, 101.5 FM.

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Bendy goes fresh, playing the songs you remember. 26 to 2 from our SMS request list. Enrique Iglesias with Escape for Hayden, the Kangaroo Flat timekeeper. Thanks, Hayden, for the request. And just a little bit of timekeeping news. I noticed from over the weekend in the Loddon Valley League, the Bridgewater Pyramid Hill game, which turned into a thriller, a real shootout, with 2 points the difference at the end. Siren sounded about 10 seconds too early while the ball was in the Pyramid Hill forward line. So the players started to celebrate and trudge off, all that sort of thing, and had to be told by officials, got some more time to play. Everyone had to jump back into position and play out the time, which I suppose you had to do, seeing the game was that close. Michael Jackson would have celebrated a birthday on Saturday. He was born August 29, 1958, and would have made him 68. Became the king of pop with era-defining hits like Thriller, Billie Jean, and Beat It. His groundbreaking videos, electrifying performances, and global influence reshaped music forever. Jackson's legacy remains unmatched, inspiring generations with his artistry, vision, and cultural impact. On August 31, 1987, Michael Jackson released Bad, the album that proved he could follow Thriller with another global earthquake. Packed with hits like The Way You Make Me Feel, Man in the Mirror, and Dirty Diana, it cemented MJ as the king of pop. 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

Going to rock with you all night. Michael Jackson, Bendigo's Fresh, playing the songs you remember, and it is 11 to 2. Now, if you've got a favourite Michael Jackson song, you might like to mosey along to our Fresh FM Facebook page. Go back to Saturday, and Michael was the artist of the day, seeing it would have been his birthday, and you can nominate what your favourite Michael Jackson song is. In that little space there. National news coming up at 2 o'clock with all the latest in news, sport and local weather for you. Just a reminder, the Loddon Valley Football Netball League are holding their vote count tonight for both football, netball, all grades, and you can keep up with who's doing well and so on via the Loddon Valley Facebook page, where they will be streaming all of the count for you. 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

0: News, brought to you by Tom Roberts for Criminal Law Defense. When everything is on the line, the right defense starts with lawyer Tom Roberts. 0466-228-046.
1: Homicide squad detectives will interview a 57-year-old man who's been arrested over the death of a man in Croydon. Police were called to reports of a fight at a home on Penryn Avenue around 2 this morning, arriving to find the body of a man who is yet to be formally identified. A man known to the deceased was arrested outside the property. He was taken to hospital under police guard with non-life-threatening injuries. One Nation has continued its energy campaign, vowing to scrap net zero and bring nuclear power to Victoria. The minor party is promising to reinvest in coal and gas and ditch renewable energy projects. Speaking at Yallourn Power Station, Pauline Hanson couldn't say when, where or how many nuclear reactors would be built, but insists the reliance on renewables is not sustainable.
2: It's not coming to an end. The world is not going to come to an end. You know, to say that you can shut down the coal-fired power stations, and we've seen that. They were supposed to shut this down next year or two. Now they see they can't do it. They have to extend the time limit. They know that the renewables will not deliver the power that this country needs.
1: Premier Ben Carroll says prisoners will help fix Victoria's roads, with a target of doubling the number of potholes removed this year. Supervised minimum security prisoners would be put to work on road maintenance. He's also promised to bring road maintenance back in-house for government to deal with the crumbling road network. The federal government says it hasn't given up hope of finding dozens of Australians still missing following significant flooding in Nepal. 43 Australians are now among thousands still missing. The Australian Air Force will deliver an additional $3 million in aid to Nepal over the coming days. The Attorney General says new proposed privacy reforms won't ban the import of new wearable smart glasses, but will impact how their data is stored. A new tranche of data privacy laws being proposed to keep up with emerging technologies like the smart glasses and artificial intelligence. Michelle Rowland says the proposed reforms would impact how the smart glasses data is stored by big companies such as Meta.
3: That information will be contained somewhere and held by Meta and used by Meta for some purpose. They will be subject to the fair and reasonable test. As a large digital platform, they'll also be subject to the obligation for erasure.
1: And an increasing number of small business owners are seeking assistance as they struggle to pay back tax debts. More than 7,000 calls were made to the financial counsellors during 2025-26, up 22%. In finance, the Lords down 17 points, the dollar buying 71 US cents.
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1: Carlton has hit the training track again after their wildcard final win over Melbourne. The Blues will look to continue their remarkable resurgence under Josh Fraser when they face Geelong in an elimination final on Friday night. Vice-captain Jacob Wittering admits September football seemed a long way off when his side was sitting at one win and eight losses back in May.
5: I reckon a few boys might have been thinking about holidays around halfway through the year. And no, I mean the lock-in from everyone. She's been amazing, so there's a fair job to do and a fair job to get done. But yeah, as long as we keep focused on what's ahead, our very next moment, next contest, and now we've got a pretty good side to get after this week in Geelong.
1: Essendon is reportedly open to trading Ben McKay despite the key defender having 3 years left on his contract. And Novak Djokovic has suffered a shock loss in the US Open first round, going down to Mariano Navone in five sets. That's the latest news and sport.
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7: Minimum temperature tonight 5 and top temperature tomorrow, first day of spring 20. A few showers around. Wednesday 9 into 16, cloudy. Thursday 7 into 17 with a drop or two of rain around during the day.
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Benny Goes Fresh, playing the songs you remember, 22 past 2, Dragon, Sunshine, plenty of that around the area at the moment and going to continue for a day or so yet before a few showers head our way again towards Thursday. Well, Vanity Fair is well known for putting out their best dressed list every year, covering celebrities and so on. Well, their 2026 best dressed list surprised everyone by including Pope Leo XIV, placing him alongside celebrities like Jacob Elordi, Spike Lee and Alyssa Liu. The magazine praised the Pope for his unexpectedly sharp fashion sense, especially the way he pairs Nike sneakers with traditional papal garments. The contrast between modern streetwear and centuries-old religious attire is what earned him the nod, with Vanity Fair calling the look singular and instantly iconic. It's one of those cultural moments where high fashion, pop culture, and the Vatican collide. And somehow, it works. ZZ Top, they've got a song about it with your Music Memories 101.5 FM.

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1: Bendigo's Fresh, playing the songs you remember. 50 Ways to Leave Your Lover from Paul Simon. Of course, tomorrow is the 1st of September, first official day of spring. Just taking a look at some of the calendar events that are coming up. The whole of September is dedicated to Footy Colours Day, which turns Australia's love of footy into a nationwide fundraiser. Participants can wear AFL, NRL, rugby or soccer colours and chip in donations that help children with cancer keep learning whilst they're in hospital. Schools, workplaces and clubs can hold their Footy Colours Day any time during September, so there's no real fixed day for it. And just a reminder that the 25th is the AFL Grand Final holiday across Victoria. Tomorrow is National Wattle Day. On the 6th, of course, next Sunday, a reminder that it's Father's Day, and a little bit further down the track, on the 10th, it's Are You OK Day. But as we say, it's good to ask, are you okay any day of the year, not just on that one particular day. Yusuf Cat Stevens is one of the most beloved singer-songwriters of the last five decades. A gentle voice, a searching soul, and a catalogue packed with songs that feel like old friends. Born Stephen Dimitri Giorgio in London in 1948, he broke through in the early 70s with a run of timeless hits, Wild World, Father and Son, Moonshadow, Peace Train and Morning Has Broken. His mix of folk, pop and spiritual reflection made him a defining artist of the era. A near-death experience in 1976 sparked a deep spiritual shift, leading him to convert to Islam and to touring and recording with a renewed sense of purpose. And he stepped away from the music industry for many years. So he re-emerged in the 2000s as Yusuf and returned to touring and recording with that renewed sense of purpose, honouring the classics while creating thoughtful new work. Today, Yusuf stands as a rare artist whose music continues to offer comfort, wisdom and hope across generations. A voice that still feels like a warm conversation. With your music memories, 101.5 FM.

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Then he goes, fresh playing the songs you remember, Cat Stevens, as he was then known, Wild World. It is coming up to 13 to 3. Community and local fresh update. Well, as the tulips start to bloom and poke their head above ground here in Bendigo, something that's going to happen a little bit sooner than that in the flower world is down at Kyneton. The Kyneton Daffodil and Arts Festival for this year kicks off this Friday, September the 4th, for the next 10 days from until Sunday, September 13. And Kyneton will be coming alive for the Daffodil and Arts Festival this spring, with the theme The Bulb and the Beautiful. Across 10 days, you'll find blooming gardens, art exhibitions, live music, quirky favourites like ferret racing, would you believe, and the dog dash, plus markets, food, and the big scarecrow competition. Don't miss that one. There's the Daffodil Dash Fun Run, one act plays, flower power live music, and the antique and vintage fair. All builds to the festival's pinnacle, the Grand Parade and Fair, which will be on Sunday, September 13th from 12:30 on Mollison Street. A colourful, creative, community-powered celebration in the heart of the Macedon Rangers. And speaking of the word heart, on our Facebook page, today we've put up a challenge for you. Lots and lots of songs, of course, that contain the word heart. So we've just simply asked you to nominate a song with the word heart in the title or in the lyrics, if you'd like, and had quite a few responses to that one already. 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

coming up, national news, then more of the songs you haven't heard for ages from the 70s, 80s and 90s, including featured classic artists and groups. 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

door is down at the end of Lone Street, that Heartbreak Hotel. I'll be just a lonely baby. Well, I'm so lonely. I'll be just a lonely, I could die.

News brought to you by Tom Roberts for Criminal Law Defense. When everything is on the line, the right defense starts with lawyer Tom Roberts. 0466 228 046.

0: 15 degrees in Melbourne, late showers tomorrow, windy, a top of 22. It's 3 o'clock. Good afternoon, I'm Stephanie Wackluig. Relatives of those caught up in Nepal's flood disaster are growing more desperate by the day as the search for those missing intensifies. The death toll is nearing 800 and thousands of people are still unaccounted for. Sarada Vishwanathan's family is among the 43 Australians yet to be found. She told Nine the federal government needs to be doing more.
1: The area that they were last seen in is very difficult to reach by foot. There's only 40 helicopters being sent across Nepal every single day, which is clearly not enough. We know that they're a third world country that doesn't have enough support there, and we need to send our Australians there to try and find our family.
0: Pauline Hanson has accused Labor of inciting political violence against One Nation after labelling the party dangerous and a threat to Australia. Premier Ben Carroll thinks Anthony Albanese's comments are fair.
2: As the leader of our nation, he's making very clear that he thinks divisive populism is not the future. The Prime Minister was showing leadership and making sure that we do not have divisive populism and divisive politics anywhere in our nation. Everyone should be able to have their say in a peaceful manner.
0: Pauline Hanson has continued her campaign in Victoria today, visiting the Loy Yang Power Station, vowing to scrap net zero and bring nuclear power to the state, while Mr Carroll has unveiled plans to get the state's minimum security prisoners to help fix the state's roads. A 20-year-old man has written off his father's car, crashing it into a tree in Dramana, then climbing out of the wreckage and heading home. Emergency services were called to reports of a crash alongside the Nepean Highway late last night, finding an empty, mangled Ford Fiesta. They went to the home of the registered owner in Safety Beach, where a man admitted he had crashed the car, then gone home to have a shower. He was taken to hospital for assessment and breath tested, returning an alleged reading of 0.07. More in-home care is becoming available to residents in retirement villages, but many older Australians are struggling to access housing. A Retirement Living Council census shows almost 27,000 registrations to join wait lists were lodged during 2025. Executive Director Daniel Gannon says there's plenty of support for those who can secure a spot.
3: When we take a look at the care landscape across the country, almost three quarters of retirement villages now provide federally regulated support at home services, that is more care to more people more quickly, which of course tells you a wonderful story about people who are able to access care at the same time that the country struggles through an aged care crisis.
0: In finance, the All Ords down 30 points this hour.
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0: Getting up for an elimination final against Geelong. The Blues scored training in front of hundreds of fans at Princes Park. Veteran defender Nick Haynes was a notable absentee, sparking injury concerns. But vice-captain Jacob Wiedering says Haynes should be fine to play at the MCG on Friday night.
6: The big fossil is, 33, 34 years of age. He played out the game, which was a real positive for us. And I think off a short turnaround, it makes sense to give him a bit of a longer rest. So got a day off tomorrow to rest and recover, and then we expect everyone to be out here on Wednesday.
0: Port Adelaide veteran Ollie Wines has signed a new deal, putting him within reach of the 300-game milestone next season. And Novak Djokovic has lost in the US Open first round for the first time in his tennis career, going down to Mariano Nivone in five sets. That's the latest news and sport.
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8: Another fine day coming our way tomorrow. First day of spring officially, of course. Overnight tonight, 5, but it will climb to 20 tomorrow with just a few showers around during the day. On Wednesday, 9 overnight, 16 maximum and cloudy. And some showers around again on Thursday from the overnight low of 7. We'll climb up to 17.
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8: At 3:06, we currently have it on 21 here in the CBD, Gussett Street, Bendigo. Kyneton, Cusimane also 21, 20 in Rochester, and in Heathcote and Maribyrnong it's 19. Coming up this hour, I'll have a little bit of news for you for about a pop star that has changed their name.
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0: Bendigo's Fresh, playing the songs you remember, 3:22, and it's final countdown from Europe. Now, the news about the pop artists changing their name, it's Miley Cyrus who's entering a new era, which will apparently not include her family name. The singer is aiming to be known simply as Miley, according to her website, which has been updated overnight from MileyCyrus.com to simply MileyOfficial.com. Wonder what her dad would think about that. Here's a duet that they both did together a little while ago with your Music Memories, 101.5 FM.
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Bendigo's Fresh, playing the songs you remember, Miley Cyrus and Wrecking Ball. Community and Local Fresh update, returning back down to Kyneton for the Kyneton Emergency Services Open Day coming up this Saturday. Kyneton Police Station is hosting its first Emergency Services Community Open Day from 10 till 3. Meet Victoria Police, CFA, SES and Ambulance Victoria. Check out police vehicles and emergency gear. Enjoy family activities and even step inside the historic Ned Kelly cell. There's face painting, forensic fingerprinting, water play with the CFA, plus coffee, donuts and a sausage sizzle. A great family day out at Kyneton Police Station this Saturday, September 5th. You know, I recently got rid of all my dusty Springfield records and memorabilia, but now I just don't know what to do with my shelf, which is my little segue into our next featured artist for this hour. Dusty Springfield, of course, remains one of the most distinctive and influential voices in pop and soul, a powerhouse performer whose sound shaped an entire era. Born Mary O'Brien in London in 1939, she rose to fame in the 1960s with her signature blend of pop elegance and deep emotional soul. Her look was iconic, her voice unmistakable, and her catalogue still hits with full force. Across the 60s, she delivered classics like I Only Want to Be With You, Wishin' and Hopin', You Don't Have to Say You Love Me, and the timeless Son of a Preacher Man. Dusty wasn't just a star. She was a tastemaker, championing Motown and American soul long before it was mainstream in the United Kingdom. Her 1969 album, Dusty in Memphis, is widely considered one of the greatest records ever made, showcasing her ability to blend vulnerability, power and pure musical class. Dusty Springfield passed away in 1999, but her influence echoes through every modern soul singer who values emotion over perfection. She remains a gold standard voice, smoky, heartfelt, and unforgettable with your music memories. Dusty Springfield, 101.5 FM.

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Then he goes, Fresh playing the songs you remember, 12 to 4, Talk of the Town, John Farnham, and he certainly will be the Talk of the Town. We've got the John Farnham tribute concert being organised, and also the Sydney Theatre Company has unveiled the full principal cast for the upcoming musical Whispering Jack, bringing John Farnham's iconic 1986 album, which of course 40 years old this year, to the stage. Michael Painter will step into the role of John Farnham, with Bonnie Anderson portraying Gaynor Wheatley, Ben Hall as Glenn Wheatley, and Laura Murphy as Jewel Farnham. Producers say the show will honour Farnham's legacy through a dramatic storyline woven around the music that defined the generation, including Pressure Down, A Touch of Paradise, and You're the Voice. With the cast now locked in, anticipation is building for one of the year's biggest theatre events. With your music memories, 101.5 FM.

coming up, national news, then more of the songs you haven't heard for ages from the 70s, 80s and 90s, including featured classic artists and groups. 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Fresh, featuring Australian music from the 70s and 80s. Do you remember Friday night at the pub? Dancing away Saturday night? 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

News, brought to you by Tom Roberts for Criminal Law Defense. When everything is on the line, the right defense starts with lawyer Tom Roberts. 0466 228 046.

0: 16 degrees in Melbourne, late showers tomorrow, windy, a top of 22. It's 4 o'clock. Good afternoon, I'm Stephanie Wacklewig. A 57-year-old man is under police guard in hospital after he was arrested over a man's death at Croydon this morning. Police found the man's body at a Penryn Avenue home after they were called to reports of a fight. The victim, who is yet to be identified, is believed to have known the man arrested at the scene. Neighbours speaking of their shock.
1: Very disturbing. The last thing you'd expect in this area, pretty quiet area. A lot of us have been living here for many years. The neighbours are very friendly, and we've never had anything like this.
0: Meantime, a man has been charged with murder after a man's remains were found at Clarkfield last week. The 56-year-old was initially charged with intentionally causing serious injury. A 37-year-old father was fatally shot at Wildwood earlier this month following a dispute, sparking a week-long search for the victim before his body was discovered. Police allege those involved knew each other. Prisoners would help fix Victoria's roads if Ben Carroll is re-elected at the state election. With a target of doubling the number of potholes removed this year, supervised minimum security prisoners will be put to work on road maintenance. But Shadow Roads Minister Danny O'Brien has dubbed the plan a con job that comes after years of neglect by Labor.
2: This is a government that has just recently sold off the very last in-house government road building agency. It's a government that doesn't realise we've got snap, send, solve, but already does reporting of potholes and can be directed straight to government. And frankly, getting prisoners involved is no surprise because the way the Labor government has managed our roads has been criminal.
0: One Nation leader Pauline Hanson says the attacks against her party risk fuelling political violence. The Prime Minister claims the minor party is dangerous and divisive after it won a key by-election in Western Australia. Senator Hanson says the government's reaction to the win is over the top.
3: I might have a difference of opinion with my policies and where we need to address immigration or cost of living or get rid of the climate change department, all this, but I don't incite violence. I have the right as a Member of Parliament and leader of a political party to put my policies across what I think needs to happen to turn the country around.
0: One Nation has continued its campaign in Victoria, visiting the Loy Yang Power Station and vowing to scrap net zero and bring nuclear power to the state. Legendary Australian musician Angry Anderson has suffered a cardiac arrest, with his family and bandmates asking for fans to keep him in their thoughts and prayers as the 79-year-old receives treatment in hospital. His band Rose Tattoo shared the news on social media. In finance, the All Ords down 22 points, the dollar buying 71 US cents.
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0: Geelong veteran Tom Atkins insists the Cats' concussion scandal hasn't been a distraction in the lead-up to finals. The Cats were fined $140,000 over a secret concussion clause in Jake Colajasny's contract.
6: Jake himself, that's the last thing he'd want. He'd want it to distract from our performance, and I think it's a good quality of our playing group is we're mature and we're able to compartmentalise a bit, so we can show care for Jake during the week, but we can also put that to the side and perform on the weekend.
0: Meantime, Carlton has hit the track ahead of Friday night's elimination final against Geelong at the MCG. Veteran defender Nick Haynes was a notable absentee as he manages an ankle injury. Brownlow medalist Ollie Wines will play on with Port Adelaide for at least one more AFL season. The 31-year-old, who is eight games away from his 300th, signing a one-year deal. And there's been a shock loss in the US Open first round. Novak Djokovic going down to Mariano Navone. That's the latest news and sport.
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8: As we say goodbye to winter and hello spring tomorrow, overnight tonight we'll have a low of 5 and a top of 20 tomorrow, shower or two around during the day, Wednesday 9 into 16 and cloudy, and for Thursday 7 overnight, 17 during the day, more showers around, up to 2 mils is possible.
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Bendigo's Fresh and the Songs You Remember, featuring the year 1982. And if you were going to the movies in 1982, you probably went to see Tootsie, the American satirical comedy film directed by Sidney Pollack and starred Dustin Hoffman. Tootsie grossed over $64 million, and worldwide, its gross now exceeds $241 million. And in 1982, the cost of living in Australia, a loaf of bread, was 54 cents, a quart of milk was 63 cents, sugar, 90 cents, butter was $1 a pound, potatoes was 36 cents a pound, and tea was 74 cents a pound. And more of the big hits of 1982. Steve Miller Band had Abracadabra, Men at Work with Who Can It Be Now, and Eye of the Tiger. Remember that song, Survivor. It was released as a single from their third album. And most notably, Eye of the Tiger was the theme song for Rocky III. By 2015, Eye of the Tiger had sold over 4.1 million digital downloads in the US alone. On Bendigo's Fresh, with more of the songs that make you feel good, Bendigo's 101.5.

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6: Shower or two Tuesday, minimum 5 and a top of 21. Cloudy Wednesday, down to 9 and a top of 16 degrees. Shower or two Thursday, low of 7 and a high of 17. Showers Friday, 5 minimum and a top of 17. Bendigo's weekend details. Shower or two Saturday, 9 low and a high of 15. And a shower or two Sunday, 5 minimum and a top of 15. Melbourne's weekend forecast, partly cloudy. Saturday, overnight low of 9 and a top of 16. Light rain and 9 minimum with a top of 18 degrees on Sunday. Week 2 of Bendigo Football Finals comes to you from the QEO. Saturday, Sandhurst play Eaglehawk and Sunday, Gisborne face Strathstorm.
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Bendigo's Fresh playing a 70s, 80s and 90s request with the Steve Miller Band. He started in the 60s, had a lot of popularity in the 70s and 80s, and then sort of just disappeared. But came back in the 90s, rejuvenated, and in that time had something like 30 band members. And then they took off in the 90s again and had some more successes. And did this song again, Jet Airliner, on Bendigo's Fresh 101.5.

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5: Shower or two Tuesday, minimum 5 and a top of 21. Cloudy Wednesday, down to 9 and a top of 16 degrees. Shower or two Thursday, low of 7 and a high of 17. Showers Friday, 5 minimum and a top of 17. Bendigo's weekend details. Shower or two Saturday, 9 low and a high of 15. And a shower or two Sunday, 5 minimum and a top of 15. Melbourne's weekend forecast, partly cloudy. Saturday, overnight low of 9 and a top of 16. Light rain and 9 minimum with a top of 18 degrees on Sunday. Week 2 of Bendigo Football Finals comes to you from the QEO. Saturday, Sandhurst play Eaglehawk and Sunday, Gisborne face Strathstorm.
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Bendigo's Fresh, playing your 70s, 80s and 90s requests. And Robert Palmer, he was inspired by his father, who was part of a British Naval Intelligence Band. 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But it was the American Forces playing American radio that really got him going into the singing stuff. He started with a group called Mandrake, and then his own solo career in 1974. And then in 1979, it was this one, A Bad Case of Loving You. Robert Palmer on Bendigo's Fresh 101.5.

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6: Shower or two Tuesday, minimum 5 and a top of 21. Cloudy Wednesday, down to 9 and a top of 16 degrees. Shower or two Thursday, low of 7 and a high of 17. Showers Friday, 5 minimum and a top of 17. Bendigo's weekend details. Shower or two Saturday, 9 low and a high of 15. And a shower or two Sunday, 5 minimum and a top of 15. Melbourne's weekend forecast, partly cloudy. Saturday, overnight low of 9 and a top of 16. Light rain and 9 minimum with a top of 18 degrees on Sunday. Week 2 of Bendigo Football Finals comes to you from the QEO. Saturday, Sandhurst play Eaglehawk and Sunday, Gisborne face Strathstorm.
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16: 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This is The Big Rock.

Has he ever answered the big question of what he won't do? Meatloaf, we're halfway through, yeah, two more hours of the best rock and roll ever made right here on the Big Rock. I'm Johnny J. We got some cream coming up for you. Faces, Three Dog Night, so much more, plus the Mind Bender. It's all this hour. It's the Big Rock. Music that doesn't suck.

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This week's Way Back with Cream. The Foo Fighters, they are having that all-star tribute to their late drummer, Taylor Hawkins. They're going to have one show over in the UK, the other in Los Angeles. And they have confirmed the lineup. Featured for both Los Angeles and UK, Geddy Lee and Alex Lifeson of Rush, Brian May and Roger Taylor of Queen, Stuart Copeland from The Police, Mark Ronson, Josh Homme of Queen of the Stone Age, and Wolfgang Van Halen. Now for the Los Angeles show, Gene Simmons, Nikki Sixx, Chad Smith of the Red Hot Chili Peppers, Brad Wilk of Rage Against the Machine, Joan Jett, Alanis Morissette, and Miley Cyrus will be there. Now the only artists that are going to be at the London-only show is going to be Chrissy Hynde of the Pretenders, Liam Gallagher of Oasis, and comedian Dave Chappelle. I can only imagine that it's probably, if not aired live, it'll probably be a pay-per-view or, you know, pay a day later or something like that. It'll be on one of these streaming channels. So keep an eye out for that. Coming up here in just a couple minutes, we have this week's Mindbender. We go back to the year 1962 for that. So are you ready? You ready to answer some trivia? That's coming up. Right now, it's Dennis DeYoung. It's The Big Rock.

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Are you going to need a miracle? I don't think so. As promised, it's time for the Mind Bender. So go get a thinking cap, an old encyclopedia, maybe some rock and roll magazines. This week's question, what popular rock band opened for Little Richard when he was touring in Europe in their early years? Was it the Yardbirds, the Beatles, or the Rolling Stones? What popular rock band opened up for Little Richard when he was touring Europe in their early years as a band? Was it the Yardbirds, the Beatles, or the Rolling Stones? Think about that. We'll have the answer coming up for you in just a few minutes.

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New music from Bonnie Raitt. That's Made Up Mind here on The Big Rock. All right, let's take a look at that answer to this week's Mind Bender. Our question was, what popular rock band opened for Little Richard when he was touring Europe in their early years? Was it the Yardbirds, the Beatles, or the Rolling Stones? This was back in 1962, the early years of this band. Yardbirds, Beatles, or Rolling Stones? Which ones opened up for Little Richard? Well, if you're thinking the Beatles, yeah, that is exactly right. 1962, they opened up for Little Richard over in Europe. So if you got that right, congratulations. If not, hey, we will do a mind bender next week. Maybe you'll get that one right. I have faith in you. All right, no spotlight this week. We are going to be doing a two-of-a-kind Big Rock double shot. If you remember two-of-a-kind, it's the same song title, but two totally different songs by different artists. And our two-of-a-kind Big Rock song this week is One.

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3: Shower or two Tuesday, minimum 5 and a top of 21. Cloudy Wednesday, down to 9 and a top of 16 degrees. Shower or two Thursday, low of 7 and a high of 17. Showers Friday, 5 minimum and a top of 17. Bendigo's weekend details. Shower or two Saturday, 9 low and a high of 15. And a shower or two Sunday, 5 minimum and a top of 15. Melbourne's weekend forecast, partly cloudy. Saturday, overnight low of 9 and a top of 16. Light rain and 9 minimum with a top of 18 degrees on Sunday. Week 2 of Bendigo Football Finals comes to you from the QEO. Saturday, Sandhurst play Eaglehawk, and Sunday, Gisborne face Strathstorm.
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Let us know that you are out there listening. It is our fourth hour coming up. We got some Sammy Hagar, some lead for your head, Jackson Browne, plus a double shot of Kiss. Right now, it's Honeymoon Suite.

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0: 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Class is now in session. 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This is the Big Rocks School of Rock.
1: Oh, yeah, and this week, all of our subjects are about Kim. Yeah, it's all about the Kims. Kim Carnes, she had a big hit with Betty Davis Eyes back in 1981. 10 years earlier, she was the member of a bubblegum rock band called the Sugar Bears. Kim Wilde, she holds the record for being the most charted British solo female act of the 1980s, with 17 UK top 40 hits throughout the decade. And lastly, Canadian rocker Kim Mitchell, who had an international hit with the 1985 song Go For Soda. He was actually the subject of a Rush song called I Think I'm Going Bald. You know, they could have wrote that about me. It would have been nice. Can only hope. Here's Kim Mitchell now on the Big Rock.

Oh, yeah, there is only one way to rock, and that is to do it big. Of course. What other way is there? And we've got a live double shot of Kiss coming up here in just a few minutes. Right now, it's Susie and the Banshees.

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0: song when I was a busboy, when I was a teenager. And, man, we just cranked it up. Got yelled at for it, but we did it anyways. Hey, time for our last Big Rock double shot of the week. It's last. It's live. It's Kiss.
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And big thank you to all of our essential workers. 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

0: got the music in me, and I know you've got it in you. That's why you listen. To the Big Rock. I appreciate it. Thank you guys all so very much. And unfortunately, that's it. We're done for this week.
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7: Shower or two Tuesday, minimum 5 and a top of 21. Cloudy Wednesday, down to 9 and a top of 16 degrees. Shower or two Thursday, low of 7 and a high of 17. Showers Friday, 5 minimum and a top of 17. Bendigo's weekend details. Shower or two Saturday, 9 low and a high of 15. And a shower or two Sunday, 5 minimum and a top of 15. Melbourne's weekend forecast, partly cloudy. Saturday, overnight low of 9 and a top of 16. Light rain and 9 minimum with a top of 18 degrees on Sunday. Week 2 of Bendigo Football Finals comes to you from the QEO. Saturday, Sandhurst play Eaglehawk and Sunday, Gisborne face Strathstorm.
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2: 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Keeping the music alive. 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

Yeah, keeping the music alive, rocking the 70s, the 80s, and 90s with music that doesn't suck. It is the Big Rock, and you've got it. We are right in the middle of 4 hours of the best rock and roll ever made. All of your favorites and the tracks that fell through the cracks, we've got them all for you. Coming up this hour, we've got some, Dokken is on the way, some Foreigner, some Matchbox 20, and I've got a movie soundtrack double shot. You're going to hear stuff from Kenny Loggins and Loverboy. Try to figure out what movie that is. Right now, it's Stillwater. It's the Big Rock.

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Donovan with this week's Way Back. Go get a thinking cap, an encyclopedia, an old rock and roll magazine or two. It is time for this week's Mind Bender. Do you have what it takes? You think you can do it? I think. This might be really easy. This duo is the best-selling duo of all time. They've had 16 top 10 singles, 6 number ones on the American charts. Is it Simon & Garfunkel, Hall & Oates, or Steely Dan? This duo, best-selling of all time, 16 top 10 singles, 6 number ones on the American charts. Is it Simon & Garfunkel, Hall & Oates, or is it Steely Dan? Think about it. We'll have that answer coming up for you in just a little bit. Right now, it's docking into the fire.

From the Agent Provocateur album, that's Foreigner, Reaction to Action. Hey, Bruce Springsteen and Jon Bon Jovi both recently jumped up on stage with Paul McCartney at his June 16th concert at the MetLife Stadium in East Rutherford, New Jersey, which is right across from New York City. You can see a bunch of videos online of it. Bruce Springsteen, he sang a rendition of his song Glory Days along with the Beatles classic I Want to Be Your Man. And then a little bit later on in the show, Jon Bon Jovi, when he got up, he sang Happy Birthday to McCartney, who turned 80 on June 18th. So happy birthday to Paul McCartney. Hey, what's the answer to that mind bender? Did you think about it? Did you look it up? Well, here we go. The duo that we're looking for is the best-selling duo of all time. They've had 16 top 10 singles, 6 number ones, all on the American charts. Is it Simon and Garfunkel, Hall & Oates, or Steely Dan? It's not Steely Dan, so we take them out. So it's down to Simon and Garfunkel or Hall & Oates. Which one of those? Well, if you were thinking of these guys, then yeah, you're exactly right. It's Hall & Oates right now on the Big Rock.

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Man, that sounds like something that could have been on their debut album. But no, that's off of their latest. That's Skid Row here on the Big Rock. Time now for a double shot. We're going to do a movie soundtrack double shot this week. And this movie was released back in 1986. It was a huge hit. Had a lot of great music on the soundtrack. Just released a sequel to the movie, and it is doing great as well. But back to 1986, the movie Top Gun. Here's some Kenny Loggins and Loverboy.

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0: Matchbox 20 here on the Big Rock as we are keeping the music alive. Well, another rocker stepping into that ultimate concert in the sky, Brett Tuggle, veteran keyboardist and guitarist who has played with artists such as Fleetwood Mac, David Lee Roth, and Rick Springfield, and several others, has passed away. I haven't been able to find an age or a cause of death, but it has been reported that he has passed. So thoughts and prayers going out to Brett Tuggle's family and friends.
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0: 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Fresh Bendigo.
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4: Shower or two Tuesday, minimum 5 and a top of 21. Cloudy Wednesday, down to 9 and a top of 16 degrees. Shower or two Thursday, low of 7 and a high of 17. Showers Friday, 5 minimum and a top of 17. Bendigo's weekend details. Shower or two Saturday, 9 low and a high of 15. And a shower or two Sunday, 5 minimum and a top of 15. Melbourne's weekend forecast, partly cloudy. Saturday, overnight low of 9 and a top of 16. Light rain and 9 minimum with a top of 18 degrees on Sunday. Week 2 of Bendigo Football Finals comes to you from the QEO. Saturday, Sandhurst play Eaglehawk and Sunday, Gisborne face Strathstorm.
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Friends, they are wrapping up our fourth hour. We've got a lot of great music still to come this hour. The Grassroots are on the way. We got some Jesus Jones in less than 10 minutes and Corey Hart a little bit later on in the hour. The School of Rock is on the way. You want to be rock and roll smarter? Make sure you stick around and listen to it.

0: Students, students, take your seats. Class is now in session. Get out your notebooks, textbooks, pens, and pencils for tonight's lesson, an obscure rock and roll fact. This is the Big Rocks School of Rock.
1: Yeah, hopefully we can teach you a couple things that you never knew. Original Genesis lead guitarist Anthony Phillips. He was replaced in the band by Steve Hackett because, well, he suddenly was struck with horrible stage fright. He couldn't get on stage. All right, now, follow along with this one. This might be a little tough. The Verve, the band The Verve. They were originally just Verve until 1994 when the American jazz label Verve threatened legal action against them, forcing them to become The Verve. Did you get all that? A lot of verbs there. And lastly, the band Men at Work. They got their name when performing at the Cricketers Arms Hotel in Richmond, a small town near Melbourne, Australia. Band members spotted a street sign in the parking lot denoting caution of road construction crews ahead. Hence, Men at Work. And the rest is rock and roll history.

0: We understand it's not just another song on the radio. It's your favourite, the song you love. And that's why you choose the music from the 70s, 80s and 90s right here. 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

Hey, for everybody that was thinking about going on the Kiss Cruise, tickets are now on sale. It's going to be split into two different versions. The first week is October 24th through 29th. The second week, which is actually sold out, that's going to be October 29th through November 3rd. There's going to be several different artists that are going to be performing on each cruise. So if you want to go, you can only go in week one. If you want to go, go to kissonline.com. You get more information there. Not quite a cruise, but here's a Chevy van.

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the Little River Band, the Night Owls here on the Big Rock. Time now for our last Big Rock Double Shot. It's a band that is currently out on their final farewell tour. So here they are. It's live. It's Whitesnake.

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2: Shower or two Tuesday, minimum 5 and a top of 21. Cloudy Wednesday, down to 9 and a top of 16 degrees. Shower or two Thursday, low of 7 and a high of 17. Showers Friday, 5 minimum and a top of 17. Bendigo's weekend details. Shower or two Saturday, 9 low and a high of 15. And a shower or two Sunday, 5 minimum and a top of 15. Melbourne's weekend forecast, partly cloudy. Saturday, overnight low of 9 and a top of 16. Light rain and 9 minimum with a top of 18 degrees on Sunday. Week 2 of Bendigo Football Finals comes to you from the QEO. Saturday, Sandhurst play Eaglehawk and Sunday, Gisborne face Strathstorm.
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daddy worked hard, and so have I. Paid our taxes and gave our lives to serve this great country.

One of my favorite patriotic rock songs ever, Red, White, and Blue. Leonard Skinner here on the Big Rock Hour number 3. And hey, we've got a lot of fun this hour. The Mindbender. We're going back to 1969. So jumpstart your thinking caps now for that. Music this hour, I've got a double shot coming up from the Boss. Yeah, Bruce Springsteen. Also some Ty Kettle on the way. Also Lou Gramm right now at Santana. It's the Big Rock, and you've got it.

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Some live Beach Boys for this week's Big Rock Way Back. All right, here we go. Go get a thinking cap, an encyclopedia, some old rock and roll magazines are cheap. Go to Wikipedia or Google. It's time for the Mindbender. This song made it all the way up to number 2 on the charts back in 1969. It was used in the movie Easy Rider. It has since become one of the most associated songs ever with motorcycles and the whole rider lifestyle. Is it Magic Carpet Ride by Steppenwolf? Or is it Steppenwolf's Born to Be Wild? Or is it Bad Motor Scooter from Montrose? This song made it up to number 2 on the charts in 1969 from the movie. Easy Rider became a heavily associated song with motorcycles and that whole rider lifestyle ever since. Is it Magic Carpet Ride from Steppenwolf, Born to Be Wild from Steppenwolf, or Bad Motor Scooter from Montrose? We'll have the answer coming up for you in just a few minutes. Your Simple Mind.

Keeping the music alive, rock in the 70s, the 80s, and the 90s, the big rock, Kim Wilde, Kids in America. All right, it is time for the answer to the Mind Bender. I think you should get this. It's pretty easy, I think. But this song made it up to number two on the charts back in 1969. It was used in the movie Easy Rider, and it has since become one of the most associated songs ever with motorcycles and the whole riding lifestyle. Is that song Magic Carpet Ride from Steppenwolf? Or is it Steppenwolf's Born to be Wild? Or could it be Bad Motor Scooter from Montrose? Which one of those? Number two on the charts, 1969, in the movie Easy Rider. Is it Magic Carpet Ride, Born to be Wild, or Bad Motor Scooter? Well, if you're thinking Montrose, Bad Motor Scooter, well, that song didn't come out until 1973. So it takes that one out. So it's one of the two Steppenwolf songs, Magic Carpet Ride or Born to be Wild. Of course, it is Born to be Wild. How could you get that wrong? I can't believe anybody would get that wrong. And we've got some new music coming up from Queensryche right after this from Taiketto.

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That's new from Queensryche. Here's the boss, Bruce Springsteen, for our third hour, Big Rock Double Shot, as we continue to celebrate our Independence Day.

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1: Shower or two Tuesday, minimum 5 and a top of 21. Cloudy Wednesday, down to 9 and a top of 16 degrees. Shower or two Thursday, low of 7 and a high of 17. Showers Friday, 5 minimum and a top of 17. Bendigo's weekend details. Shower or two Saturday, 9 low and a high of 15. And a shower or two Sunday, 5 minimum and a top of 15. Melbourne's weekend forecast, partly cloudy. Saturday, overnight low of 9 and a top of 16. Light rain and 9 minimum with a top of 18 degrees on Sunday. Week 2 of Bendigo Football Finals comes to you from the QEO. Saturday, Sandhurst play Eaglehawk and Sunday, Gisborne face Strathstorm.
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We've rocked our way up to the fourth and final hour here on the Big Rock this week. And, yeah, we are celebrating Independence Day, 4th of July. That was Neil Young with Rockin' in the Free World. Coming up this hour, we're going to be doing another edition of Dumb Laws, but we're going to give the U.S. a break. We're going to do some dumb laws out of Australia. So that's coming up here in probably about 15 minutes or so. Music this hour, I've got some Steve Miller on the way. We're going to get some Lead for Your Head, Mr. Mister's on the way, and some live Pat Benatar. How about some Y&T? It's All American Boy on the Big Rock.

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The Steve Miller Band here on the Big Rock, living in the USA. You know, every once in a while we do something called Dumb Laws, and usually we go through some of our state's dumbest laws that they've ever made, and they are still on the books. Well, this week, since it is America's birthday, we're giving the U.S. a break, and we're going to go to another country and look at their dumb laws. This week, we're going to go to Australia. They've got some dumb ones as well. Like in Victoria, don't do business with pirates. Yeah, don't even speak to them, because if you do, you could go to prison for 10 years. My question, though, are you allowed to talk like a pirate? Aye. In Western Australia, you can be jailed for up to a year if you clean bird poop or bat droppings without a license. You got to have a license to do that. Disrupting a funeral or religious service in Southern Australia can cost you up to $10,000 and 2 years in prison. And back to Victoria. Now, renters in Victoria, they are required to ask their property owner to install or replace items at a home or an apartment. Don't even think about changing your own shower head unless you want to go to jail. There you go. This week's Dumb Laws in Australia. Here's Dirty Looks. Can't take my eye off you.

0: We understand it's not just another song on the radio. It's your favourite, the song you love. And that's why you choose the music from the 70s, 80s and 90s right here. 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

Tom Petty and the Heartbreakers here on the Big Rock. The Kiss World Museum recently opened out in Las Vegas. So all of you Kiss fans, you want to go check that out. 50 years worth of Kiss memorabilia. You can see photos, a bunch of different instruments, vinyl records, video games, clothes, comic books, trading cards, so much more. The exhibit is 15,000 square feet, and they said they're going to be continually rotating items. So if you want to go check this out, the Kiss World Museum. It's located at the Rio Hotel and Casino out in Vegas. Anything for Kiss, you know? I don't think there's a thing out there that they don't do. And we've got some live Pat Benatar coming up in just a few minutes. Right now it's Boston from Third Stage.

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0: Wrapping up this hour's Big Rock Double Shot, our last one for the week. Some live Pat Benatar. Well, everybody, it's time for us to wrap it up and head on out of here. I hope you have a good or had a good 4th of July holiday. And let's make sure that it's a good week so you can join us again right here next week on this great station. So until then, everybody, peace out, rock on, stay safe. I'm Johnny J. I'm out of here.
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3: Shower or two Tuesday, minimum 5 and a top of 21. Cloudy Wednesday, down to 9 and a top of 16 degrees. Shower or two Thursday, low of 7 and a high of 17. Showers Friday, 5 minimum and a top of 17. Bendigo's weekend details. Shower or two Saturday, 9 low and a high of 15. And a shower or

0: to Sunday, 5 minimum and a top of 15. Melbourne's weekend forecast, partly cloudy. Saturday, overnight low of 9 and a top of 16. Light rain and 9 minimum with a top of 18 degrees on Sunday. Week 2 of Bendigo Football Finals comes to you from the QEO. Saturday, Sandhurst play Eaglehawk and Sunday, Gisborne face Strathstorm.
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10: Hello, I'm Colin French. This is Rewind to the 70s. This week, we look at what entered the charts this week back in 1970. And some of those on top of the charts as well.

on the charts back in 1970 for Bobby Vinton. And Why Don't They Understand? 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

0: songs. We have it. Bringing back your memories. We have the music. We play the songs you'll remember from the 70s, 80s, and 90s. 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Fresh Bendigo.
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Blood, Sweat and Tears.

started his career as an instrumentalist known as Rob E.G. In 1969, he recorded his first hit as a vocalist. He had a few prior to that. And in 1970, Gemini entered the charts for him, Robbie Porter. Here's Trevor Allen, Crying in the Rain.

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charts as it was back in 1970, and the Friends of Distinction, and Time Waits for No One. 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
1: Gary, there's only one way to tell you this, and that's to tell you straight out. I've decided to promote you to producer of the WJM 6 o'clock news.
2: Oh, Mr. Grant. 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

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Poco and You Better Think Twice, and Friends of Distinction and Time Waits for No One. I'm Colin Prince, this is Rewind of the 70s. Here's Liv Mason now and Snowbird.

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the original cast. Ain't that telling you, people? This is Rewind to the 70s. The president's now, and this is 5, 10, 15, 20. Or 25 to 30 years of love.

This is Rewind to the 70s with the hits from this week back in 1970. For what it's worth, Sergio Mendes and Brazil 66.

Colin French, and we played the charts as they were back in 1970 this week on this week's Rewind of the 70s. I'll be back at the same time next week. Till then, take care, and I'll see you on the radio.

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2: Shower or two Tuesday, minimum 5 and a top of 21. Cloudy Wednesday, down to 9 and a top of 16 degrees. Shower or two Thursday, low of 7 and a high of 17. Showers Friday, 5 minimum and a top of 17. Bendigo's weekend details. Shower or two Saturday, 9 low and a high of

0: 15 and a shower or two Sunday, 5 minimum and a top of 15. Melbourne's weekend forecast, partly cloudy. Saturday, overnight low of 9 and a top of 16. Light rain and 9 minimum with a top of 18 degrees on Sunday. Week 2 of Bendigo Football Finals comes to you from the QEO. Saturday, Sandhurst play Eaglehawk and Sunday, Gisborne face Strathstorm.
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10: Hello, I'm Colin French. This is Rewind to the 70s. This week, we look at what entered the charts this week back in 1970. And some of those on top of the charts as well.

on the charts back in 1970 for Bobby Vinton. And Why Don't They Understand? 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

0: some songs. We have it. Bringing back your memories. We have the music. We play the songs you'll remember from the 70s, 80s and 90s. 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Fresh Bendigo.
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Blood, Sweat and Tears.

started his career as an instrumentalist known as Rob E.G. In 1969, he recorded his first hit as a vocalist. He had a few prior to that. And in 1970, Gemini entered the charts for him, Robbie Porter. Here's Trevor Allen's Crying in the Rain.

0: 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It's all about the 70s, 80s and 90s. 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

charts as it was back in 1970 and the Friends of Distinction. And time waits for no one. It's Pogo now, and you'd better think twice.

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1: Gary, there's only one way to tell you this, and that's to tell you straight out. I've decided to promote you to producer of the WJM 6 o'clock news.
2: Oh, Mr. Grant. 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

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Poco and You Better Think Twice, and Friends of Distinction and Time Waits for No One. I'm Colin Prince, this is Rewind of the 70s. Here's Liv Mason now and Snowbird.

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2: Colin French. Rewind to the 70s. 19.

the original cast. Ain't that telling you, people? This is Rewind to the 70s. The president's now, and this is 5, 10, 15, 20. Or 25 to 30 years of love.

This is Rewind to the 70s with the hits from this week back in 1970. For what it's worth, Sergio Mendes and Brazil 66.

Colin French, and we played the charts as they were back in 1970 this week on this week's Rewind of the 70s. I'll be back at the same time next week. Till then, take care, and I'll see you on the radio.

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1: Picking up from?
2: I'm just on the Hume Highway.
1: Where?
2: On the side of the road.
1: I can't book a cab like that, sir. You know how long the Hume Highway is? It goes all the way to Melbourne.
2: Yeah, probably about halfway between Canberra and Sydney.
1: Yeah, well, the best thing to do is flag them down when you see one passing, sir. Thank you.
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4: Shower to Tuesday, minimum 5 and a top of 21. Cloudy Wednesday, down to 9 and a top of 16 degrees. Shower to Thursday, low of 7 and a high of 17. Showers Friday, 5 minimum and a top of 17. Bendigo's weekend details. Shower or two Saturday, 9 low and a high of 15. And a shower or two Sunday, 5 minimum and a top of 15. Melbourne's weekend forecast, partly cloudy. Saturday, overnight low of 9 and a top of 16. Light rain and 9 minimum with a top of 18 degrees on Sunday. Week 2 of Bendigo Football Finals comes to you from the QEO. Saturday, Sandhurst play Eaglehawk and Sunday, Gisborne face Strathstorm.
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6: 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This is Rewind to the 70s.

A big hit throughout the 70s was Apollo 100, and that's Joy. Two versions of the same song by two different artists. Remember, love hurts.

That's Nazareth and Love Hurts. Jim Capaldi and Love Hurts. All from the 70s, from 1975. Andy Gibb now and Love Is Thicker Than Water. This is Rewind to the 70s.

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Ron Danti recorded under the name of The Cufflinks, When Julie Comes Around. 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
1: The all-new sound of the 70s. Hold on there, boy. Now, don't get nervous. Here, I'll wipe you down with this dirty old rag.
2: Excuse me. I'm sorry to bother you, Mr. McCloud. That's my raincoat you got there.
1: Well, now, what are you doing here, Columbo? I'm supposed to be making a record.
2: I'm sorry, sir. Sorry. Go right ahead.
1: Well, there you go. Now, when I first came to New York, I was making a lasso in the park. When a man attacked me with a knife.
2: The lass you made, ooh, that was his wife.
1: Columbo, I think that your brain's just like your coat, lets in the rain. You're just wasting your time, cause I'm king of the cops.
2: You know, McCloud, that's terrific. Terrific. My wife loves your program. Listen, I'll tell you something. All of these cops have too many hunches. Except that cannon, he has too many lunches. They can't fool me, they're all just dreamers.
1: Well, nobody takes you to the cleaners.
2: Hold on, McCloud. You're a clown. You pull out your gun, your pants fall down. In fact, you're all Dumbos, Columbos, king of the cops.
3: Hi there, Steve McGarrett just arrived from Hawaii.
2: Honolulu?
3: No, on a surfboard. I was on patrol disguised in my grass skirt when on my radio I got a red alert. A guy had stole a lawnmower and tried to skip town.
1: When you tried to stop him, he mowed you down.
3: Look here, cowboy, you dropped dead. You've got a 10-gallon hat on a 2-pint head. You can say what you will, I'm still king of the cops.
4: Hi, everybody. Frank Cannon.
1: What are you doing crashing in on here?
4: I've just been fired. One day I trailed some men. A gang of maybe 9 or 10. I was alone, but I didn't need help.
2: I can believe that. You surrounded them yourself.
4: Columbo, don't you call me fatty. I'm an expert in karate.

0: Sorry I'm late. My wheelchair blew a tire.
1: Well, don't worry, sir. There's a spare one around Cannon's belly.
2: I'm warning you, Clombo. I'm an expert on the karate chop.
1: The only chops you know are the ones you stuff in your fat face.
2: Why, I'll show you, you dirty little...
1: Hey, come on. What the hell are you doing? You ruined my right toe.
3: Now, easy, boy. Just a minute, fellas. I'm trying to make a record here.
4: Hey, watch out for my surfboard.
1: Hey, fellas, hold everything. It's the cops.
5: And what's been going on here, pussycats, huh?
3: Now, hold on, Kojak. There's been some misunderstanding here.
5: You're so right, Coochie Goo. All of you, you're under arrest. Stavros.
6: Yes, Lieutenant.
5: Get him out of here.
6: Okay, Lieutenant.
3: Well, I just come here to make a record, and my poor horse has got all upset, and I just don't know how I'm going to live this down, I can tell you.
5: How do you like that, Lollipop? Police officers making records. What'll they think of next?
7: 1975, and Billy Howard and King of the Cops. Here's Bob Seger and the Silver Bullet We've Got Tonight. The year was 1978, and this is Rewind to the 70s.

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1977, the year that Elvis Presley had Moody Blue on top of the charts. Here's Frank Sinatra. He came back in 1973 with Let Me Try Again.

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3: Shower to Tuesday, minimum 5 and a top of 21. Cloudy Wednesday, down to 9 and a top of 16 degrees. Shower or two Thursday, low of 7 and a high of 17. Showers Friday, 5 minimum and a top of 17. Bendigo's weekend details. Shower or two Saturday, 9 low and a high of 15. And a shower or two Sunday, 5 minimum and a top of 15. Melbourne's weekend forecast, partly cloudy. Saturday, overnight low of 9 and a top of 16. Light rain and 9 minimum with a top of 18 degrees on Sunday. Week 2 of Bendigo Football Finals comes to you from the QEO. Saturday, Sandhurst play Eaglehawk and Sunday, Gisborne face Strathstorm.
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Guys and nations and girls are out to get you. Hello, I'm Colin French. This is Rewind of the 70s, playing some great tracks in this hour, like one from Leo Sayer, Mud and the Manhattans, and also TMG. Who are they? I'll tell you as this hour progresses. This is Peter Shelton now, and Hold On to Love.

Broadcasting from Tasmania, Australia, this is Colin French and Rewind of the 70s. Don't do that. That was Georgia. Here's Leo Sayer now, and You Make Me Feel Like Dancing.

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1: Shower or two Tuesday, minimum 5 and a top of 21. Cloudy Wednesday, down to 9 and a top of 16 degrees. Shower or two Thursday, low of 7 and a high of 17. Showers Friday, 5 minimum and a top of 17. Bendigo's weekend details. Shower or two Saturday, 9 low and a high of 15. And a shower or two Sunday, 5 minimum and a top of 15. Melbourne's weekend forecast, partly cloudy. Saturday, overnight low of 9 and a top of 16. Light rain and 9 minimum with a top of 18 degrees on Sunday. Week 2 of Bendigo Football Finals comes to you from the QEO. Saturday, Sandhurst play Eaglehawk and Sunday, Gisborne face Strathstorm.
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5: Returning to dance floors everywhere. They're back. The 1970s are back. Bigger and better than ever before. Solid gold classic hits. Tunes so hot, they'll blow your mind. Yes, the 1970s are back.

He performed nationally here in Australia under the name of Dig Richards. Throughout the 70s, he wrote some songs and sold them internationally and worked under the name of Digby Richards. That's New York City, one of his finest. Hello, I'm Colin French. This is Rewind to the 70s. Here's another great Australian artist, Darryl Braithwaite, in the classic You're My World.

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1: 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Here's Hush and Too Young to Know on Rewind of the 70s.

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The summer of 42 on Rewind of the 70s. Now we go to the fanfare for the common man, Emerson, Lake and Palmer.

One of the artists we lost through 2020, Mac Davis and Baby Don't Get Hooked on Me, one of his finest. Here's the Brotherhood of Man on Rewind of the 70s, and a song that was released in the 60s by some great artists, and Bobby V had a version of it. Save Your Kisses for Me. Though it

Bit of a soundtrack of a war movie, actually. The Mike Curb Congregation and his classic Burning Bridges on Rewind of the 70s. His BJ Thomas and another Somebody Done Somebody Wrong song.

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3: Shower or two Tuesday, minimum 5 and a top of 21. Cloudy Wednesday, down to 9 and a top of 16 degrees. Shower or two Thursday, low of 7 and a high of 17. Showers Friday, 5 minimum and a top of 17. Bendigo's weekend details. Shower or two Saturday, 9 low and a high of 15. And a shower or two Sunday, 5 minimum and a top of 15. Melbourne's weekend forecast, partly cloudy. Saturday, overnight low of 9 and a top of 16. Light rain and 9 minimum with a top of 18 degrees on Sunday. Week 2 of Bendigo Football Finals comes to you from the QEO. Saturday, Sandhurst play Eaglehawk and Sunday, Gisborne face Strathstorm.
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Sandy goes fresh playing the 70s, 80s and 90s requests with KC and the Sunshine Band. KC, he was pretty good, you know. He was a very good songwriter and he penned all of these. He did work in a record shop, so I think he might have sneaked some of the ideas. But here they were. Listen to the songs he put together. Shake, Shake, Shake. I'm Your Boogie Man. Shake Your Booty. Please Don't Go. Give It Up. And all of these made them $15 million. And here's a ripper. 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
1: 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The City of Greater Bendigo is doing multiple flood and waterway studies in areas that often flood to become more resilient and ready for future extreme weather. 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
3: Shower or two Tuesday, minimum 5 and a top of 21. Cloudy Wednesday, down to 9 and a top of 16 degrees. Shower or two Thursday, low of 7 and a high of 17. Showers Friday, 5 minimum and a top of 17. Bendigo's weekend details. Shower or two Saturday, 9 low and a high of 15. And a shower or two Sunday, 5 minimum and a top of 15. Melbourne's weekend forecast, partly cloudy. Saturday, overnight low of 9 and a top of 16. Light rain and 9 minimum with a top of 18 degrees on Sunday. Week 2 of Bendigo Football Finals comes to you from the QEO. Saturday, Sandhurst play Eaglehawk and Sunday, Gisborne face Strathstorm.
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And what a great effort he did. They performed the pub scene and came out with an amazing amount of really gutsy pub songs, including this one, New Sensation, from Bendigo's Fresh 101.5.

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1: Three Australians remain unaccounted for as the rescue effort in some areas turns into a recovery mission. Crime scenes being set up at Frankston, where a convenience store was set alight early this morning. The shop on Wells Street was closed at the time. There were no injuries. New surveys found 8 out of 10 Victorians would wait too long to leave in a bushfire emergency. The annual CFA Fire Preparedness Survey has revealed those living in bushfire-prone areas and knowing that leaving early is their best option would still not evacuate before the risk was too high. 1 in 10 said they would stay and defend their property. State opposition's promising 25 new hybrid electric trains for the Melton and Wyndham Vale lines if elected. The $1.7 billion investment will more than double passenger capacity. Shadow Minister Matthew Guy says our fastest growing region deserves suburban trains and should not have to rely on V-Line.
2: The Melton and Wyndham Vale lines have been ignored by this Labor government for more than 10 years. False promises about electrification. We can't leave city commuters taking country trains into the city. Low numbers of trains per hour, low numbers of seats on those trains. We need suburban trains for suburban commuters and we're going to do it.
1: Lionel Richie has been rushed to hospital and is in intensive care after falling ill during a live show in the US, according to TMZ. The 77-year-old singer checked himself into hospital after failing to finish the concert in St. Louis. At one point, he asked his team to bring him a chair to perform his final song in the show so that he could sit down. In finance, Wall Street is down 374, our dollar 71.63 US.
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1: Scott Pendlebury's decision to leave Collingwood for Gold Coast. The 38-year-old will sign a 2-year deal with the Suns before transitioning to an assistant coach. Mitchell, who played one season at West Coast, has told Fox Footy he learned a lot after leaving Hawthorn.
5: It's not just the way you can do and the way you don't do things, it's just what questions to ask, seeing how things are done from different organisations obviously gives you a much more rounded view of the game and makes you recognise what you have had.
1: James Duckworth, who

0: the second round of the US Open after stunning Italy's Matteo Arnaldi. And Lionel Messi has announced his international retirement from soccer, finishing up with 125 goals and a World Cup title with Argentina. That's the latest news and sport.
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2: Good morning and welcome to spring. It is a crisp and cool morning today, a fair bit of fog hanging around Bendigo. As we look at today, we should be reaching 20 degrees, a sunny day before having a shower or two, up to 1 mil of rain into the evening. Now looking into the days ahead, we are looking at tomorrow being a low of 10 and a high of 16, 0 to 1 mils of rain. Thursday, 0 to 1 mils of rain again, low of 7, a high of 17. And Friday, showers increasing, low of 3, high of 17 once again, with between 2 and 8 mils of rain. The weekend at this stage, looking at a shower or two, possible shower, but mostly sunny as we go through the weekend. Lows of 9 and 5 and highs of 16 degrees on Saturday and 15 on Sunday.
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2: Right now in Bendigo, we're looking at quite a foggy morning in Bendigo. On the current temperature, it's 4 degrees and we're on the way to 20 today. Across central Victoria, Kyneton, Castlemaine and Maryborough are currently on 3, Heathcote and Rochester on 4. Well, it certainly is a good day for be planting trees. Well, that's what the Bendigo Council thought. A couple of people out there this morning already. And certainly they are making their mark, putting them in so soon. It certainly is like they were waiting for spring to spring. Let's head into the music with a bit of Four Non Blondes. You know where it's at. What's up? With your Music Memories 101.5.
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0: Bendigo's Fresh, playing the songs that you remember. It's 25 past 7 at the moment, and we're currently sitting on 4 degrees in Bendigo, on the way to 20 today.
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0: Oh, just reading an incredible story this morning that's come through the local news. A Bendigo man has come out of the weekend that has left him airlifted to the Alfred Hospital in Melbourne, and he is lucky to be alive. A 73-year-old Bendigo man who has asked not to be named but does say he was a former police officer said that he was on a bushwalk through the Grampians National Park that turned into a multi-agency rescue mission when a large boulder came loose and trapped him underneath it. He said that the first responders and his fellow bushwalkers were simply extraordinary. The HEMS 4 helicopter based out of Warrnambool successfully winched the man to safety and onward to the busiest trauma hospital in the state, with 7 broken ribs, 2 broken vertebrae and a broken sternum. He said no ifs and buts about it, but if the rock had landed on his head, he would definitely be dead. The rescue took place on the Glen Isla part of the national park, which is over the far side between Horsham and Coleraine, facing towards Balmoral. While the group waited for emergency services to arrive, the other bushwalkers, he said, were extraordinary and helped move the boulder and move him out. Very game, if you ask me, as an experienced outdoors person. But they were obviously felt like it was the right thing to do, as they were able to pull rubble out from underneath him and slide him sideways. He said that they were a very well-experienced group. The Country Fire Authority, the SES, the Victoria Police, the Fire Rescue Victoria, they were all called to the incident. The paramedic from the helicopter was winched down first, and they helped prepare the man to be winched up. And he said once he was in the harness and the tension was on the rope, he said honestly the pain was excruciating. But once he knew he was on his way out of there, he could just basically say, no, don't put me down. Just grit your teeth and hold your breath and just try to keep moving. The group's personal locator beacon sent accurate coordinates directly to the helicopter. So he said it was great that they were able to have that with them. And it was a very impressive operation, he said, and he is lucky to be coming out telling that story. Rest up. Certainly lucky to be here. Here's a song from the Skyhooks cover by Alex Leahy, the 50th Mushroom Anniversary, with Your Music Memories 101.5.

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1: 10 degrees in Melbourne, a sunny morning, late showers atop today, 22 at 7:30. Good morning. I'm David Armstrong. A Mentone man's been left with a number of injuries. He was bashed with a cricket bat while confronting two people who were stealing from a Salvo store. Madeline Burke reports.
2: The 75-year-old was taken to hospital after the attack last night, with locals making a citizen's arrest, holding down a man armed with a cricket bat. Local man Brandon was walking with a friend near the beach when they found the man on the ground screaming out for help.
3: He's telling us, I was attacked. We see the man with the bat.
2: Passers-by helped restrain the alleged attacker until police arrived. A 30-year-old Mentone man has been charged with attempted armed robbery, assault and affray. Madeline Burke, Melbourne.
1: A trekker has become the first Australian to be declared dead in Nepal's flooding disaster. Michael Keats was hiking near the Nepal-Tibet border. 43 Australians remain unaccounted for. New survey has found 8 out of 10 Victorians would wait too long to leave in a bushfire emergency. The annual CFA Fire Preparedness Survey has revealed those living in bushfire-prone areas and know that leaving early is the best option would still not evacuate. Jason Heffernan at the CFA says the public warning system's good, but people have to be proactive.
4: Whilst community warnings and public information is probably the best it's ever been since it first started to come to being, on the worst of worst days, you just simply can't rely on ensuring that you're going to get that warning every single time. And
1: house prices have plunged again. Victoria now the only state in the country where they're worth less than they were 5 years ago. Values are down almost $65,000 in October last year. Jared Berg at Cotality says it's no longer restricted to inner city.
5: There's no doubt that it's spread right across the city now. If you take a look at a map of suburban changes in home values, it's red from east to west, north to south. So certainly the market has gone down and it's much wider in terms of the impact.
1: Prime Minister Anthony Albanese's touchdown in Palau for the Pacific Islands Forum. Leaders of the Solomon Islands, Fiji, Vanuatu and Samoa all pulling out of the event at the last minute. In other news, a fire that scattered a house and reservoir overnight was deliberately lit. Qantas ground crews have voted to strike over paying conditions. More than 80% of surveyed young Australians say they feel stressed about managing money. 94% want financial literacy taught in schools. In finance, Wall Street's down 374, our dollar 71.63 US.
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1: Kimberly Fresh FM. And James Duckworth have joined Taylor Preston in winning through to the second round at the US Open. Beryl gets married later this week and says the prize money might just go toward a honeymoon.
8: Oh my gosh, maybe it will have to be. To be honest, we don't actually have anything on this one, but I'll have to think of something. Probably mortgage. We do have a mortgage.
1: Rinky Hijikata, Alexia Popperin and Maya Joint all still to come this morning. Max Holmes could make a shock return for Geelong in Friday's elimination final against Carlton. The midfielder has been recovering from a syndesmosis injury and an ankle fracture. Josh Hazlewood's expected to be named in the squads for Australia's upcoming one-day series in Zimbabwe and South Africa ahead of the Test Tour. And Arsenal has moved to second on the EPL table following a 1-0 win over Aston Villa. And that's the latest news and sport.
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9: Well, today we are heading into a mostly sunny day, ending in a rain cloud as we look at around 20 degrees and then 0 to 1 mils. Tonight down to 10, tomorrow 16, also possible showers 0 to 1, and then Thursday a shower to a low of 7, a high of 17. That heads into a rainy Friday with between 2 and 8 mils of rain, a low of 3, a high of 17. And the weekend at this stage, lows of 9 and 5, highs of 16, starting with some showers up to 6 mils, and then into Sunday, 15 degrees with a possible shower.
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9: Right now in Bendigo, we're currently looking at 5 degrees and we're on the way to 20 today. Across central Victoria, Kyneton, Castlemaine and Maryborough on 4, Heathcote and Rochester on 5. Coming up, a request for some Skyhooks and also REO Speedwagon. 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

0: Bendigo's Fresh, playing the songs that you remember. A bit of Faith Hill on our Tuesday morning. It's 8 to 8 at the moment, and we're currently sitting on 6 degrees in Bendigo on the way to 20 today.
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0: Well, welcome to the first day of spring. It is the 1st of September. Now, on this day, we have changed as a country from the Fahrenheit reading of temperature through to Celsius in 1972. It's also the day that Johnny Farnham, aged 18, signed a recording contract with EMI Records in 1967.
2: Now being groomed as one of pop music's young hopefuls. Ladies and gentlemen, a bandstand start for Johnny Farnham.
0: Sadie, the cleaning lady. That's what our friends have called their robot that cleans the pool, Sadie. Also today, we've got the day that Bobby Fischer became America's first world chess champion, defeating Russian Boris Spassky in Iceland in 1972.

Thanks, Hilltop Hoods. Now, also today, we've got the day that we're celebrating Natalie Bassingthwaite's birthday. Born in Wollongong in 1975, today turning 51, the Australian singer and actress, and she is looking bloody good. She is touring with the Rogue Traders electronic group coming up next month across the country. The Rogue Traders had big hits around the 2000s, including Voodoo Child, which named number 4 in the UK. She had a follow-up solo hit with Don't Give Up, a duet with Shannon Knoll, and in 2009 her debut solo album 1000 Stars debuted at number 1 in Australia. Natalie Bassingthwaite comes from the Neighbours TV series fame, where she played Izzy Hoyland.

Going to keep that beat going with the celebrity birthday of Gloria Estefan. Born in Havana in 1957, the Queen of Cuba today turns 69. The Cuban-American singer began her recording career as the lead vocalist with the Miami Sound Machine that was led by her husband, Emilio Estefan. In 1989, her first solo album, Cuts Both Ways, topped the Australian charts, and her hits include Live for Loving You, Coming Out of the Dark, both in 1991. She played in a couple of films, including Music of My Heart with Meryl Streep, and she's been through quite a couple of accidents, including a serious one in 1990, where she suffered fractures and a dislocated spinal vertebra. With your music memories, 101.5.

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0: this afternoon for the first day of spring. And then a small chance of a shower or two, 0 to 1 mils heading into the evening. That continues on into tomorrow with a possible shower, low of 10, high of 16. And Thursday, shower or two, a low of 7, a high of 17. Some real rain is expected on Friday, showers increasing between 2 and 8 mils, a low of 3, a high of 17. And then at this stage, the weekend, looking a bit showery, lows of 9 and 5, highs of 16 and 15, and then just some intermittent 0 to sort of 6 mils on Saturday, 0 to 1 mil on Sunday.
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0: At the moment in Bendigo, we're currently looking at 7 degrees and we're on the way to 20 today. Across central Victoria, Kyte and Castlemaine and Maryborough on 6, Heathcote and Rochester on 8. Coming up, we'll talk a bit more about the local news and also play your favourite songs from the 70s, 80s and 90s. 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

0: Bendigo's Fresh, playing the songs that you remember. That one, their request out of Reedsdale for Cheryl and Carl. Good morning to you both as well. Bendigo's Fresh, playing the songs that you remember. We're currently sitting on 7 degrees in Bendigo, on the way to 20 today. Small chance of a shower this evening. It's 25 past 8.
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0: Local First News with Laura Hipwell. Cries of despair are being echoed for the building noted to be the second oldest in the city, as continued destruction and abandonment is plaguing its presence and bringing uncertainty to its future. Emergency crews have been called to the historic church in the Bendigo CBD 7 times in August. Police are treating the fires as non-suspicious, but have confirmed that they will regularly patrol the area. A 40-year-old man was arrested in connection with yet another fire that broke out last Wednesday in the church, August 19. However, for residents and business owners near the church, the response has done very little to ease their fears. For example, Simon Worth lives near the church and recounted a terrifying incident in which a fire broke out just 3 days earlier on Sunday, August 16. As anyone should, he called 000 to report the fire. But as he was standing on the corner talking to the operator, he witnessed a man walk out of the building. He had a huge stick and threatened him to mind his own business. "Well, sir, this is all of our business. This is history and this is a sacred community cornerstone and it's at stake." Local icon Catherine McKenzie OAM said that she has tried for years to see this church secured. Being on private land, of course, but she is concerned the historical value of it brings the community much asset, as well as advocating for local safety. As Miss McKenzie said, the church had original heritage of the Red Ribbon Rebellion. The Goldfields Mining Rebellion that predates the Eureka Stockade, but shortly occurred after the 1891 Teuton Forest Creek Monster Meeting, where 15,000 diggers stood united and successfully defied Governor Latrobe's attempt to double the already exorbitant cost of their gold license. The rapid population growth of the time and social unrest, miners were required to pay a 30-shilling monthly license fee to dig for gold, regardless of their success, while squatters played far less for larger tracts of land, creating widespread resentment. 23,000 miners signed the Bendigo Miners Petition, demanding a reduction for the licence fee from 30 shillings down to 10, and advocated for a land reform and political representation, with the key cry of the Americans, "No taxation without representation." Well, it certainly did work for a little while. Governor Latrobe suspended the license for short-term relief, but tensions persisted, and then that aggravated the Eureka Rebellion of 1854. I guess that's why we all live here in central Victoria, although it certainly would have been a gorgeous place pre-date in the time of Jurassic and also the early upbringings of this nation. Having a look at some music, this one here is a request for some Robert Palmer. Good one to sing along to with Your Music Memories 101.5.

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1: News. 15 degrees in Melbourne, a sunny morning, late showers atop today, 22, it's 8:30. Good morning. I'm David Armstrong. A 75-year-old man's in hospital. He was bashed with a cricket bat while confronting two people stealing from a charity shop at Mentone. Man was left with a number of injuries after challenging a man and a woman who were taking items from a Salvo store on Florence Street just after six last night. Local woman Alexandra was walking with a friend when she heard a man yelling, finding him on the ground.
2: He was really injured. He was crying out and in a lot of pain. We just thought he had taken a bad fall or something, and he was laying on the ground with his arms out and he was yelling, like, "Don't leave me, don't leave me." And he wanted to call his wife, so he was in, like, a really bad state.
1: Locals held down a 30-year-old man until police arrived. He's now been charged with attempted armed robbery, assault and affray. A 37-year-old trekker, Michael Keats, has been named as the first Australian killed in Nepal's flood disaster. His partner, Emily, is planning a trip to India for a spiritual pilgrimage to honour him.
3: I'm just scrambling, trying to get passports updated and visa applications and looking at flights and whatnot, in and amongst trying to just navigate grief and messages from hundreds of people around the world and journalists and media and just, yeah, honestly, it's been the craziest time of my life.
1: 43 Australians remain unaccounted for as the rescue effort in some areas turns into a recovery mission. In other news, fires gutted a house in Reservoir overnight. It's believed it was deliberately lit. Qantas ground crew workers voted to strike over pay and conditions. More than 80% of surveyed young Australians say they feel stressed about managing money. 94% of them believe financial literacy should be taught in schools. Well, Lionel Richie has been rushed to hospital after struggling to finish a show in the US. Doctors looking into possible chronic dehydration. The 72-year-old singer is believed to have checked himself into a facility shortly after his performance. In finance, the dollar is trading at 71.63 US.
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1: Fremantle coach Justin Longmuir isn't worried about the Dockers' form heading into finals. The minor premiers lost two of their last three, both of those games in Melbourne. Hawthorn coach Sam Mitchell has praised Scott Pendlebury's decision to leave Collingwood for Gold Coast. The 38-year-old has signed a two-year deal with the Suns before transitioning to an assistant coaching role. And Kimberly Birrell and James Duckworth have joined Taylor Preston in winning through to the second round, the US Open. And that's the latest news and sport.
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7: Well, today we're heading on into a mostly sunny day. Should be around 20 degrees by this afternoon. And tonight we're getting down to 10 as we look towards 16 degrees tomorrow. Thursday, a low of 7, a high of 17. And Friday, 3 overnight, 17 throughout the afternoon, between 2 and 8 mils of rain. The weekend at this stage, we're looking at a mostly sunny with some possible showers dropping through on Saturday, 16 degrees and up to 6 mils, and Sunday, 15 and 0 to 1 mils of rain.
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7: Right now in Bendigo, we're currently looking at 9 degrees and we're on the way to 20 today. Across central Victoria, Kyneton, Castlemaine and Maryborough on 8, Heathcote and Rochester on 9. Coming up, we'll talk a little bit more about this day in history, the 1st of September, and of course playing your songs through SMS with your music memories, 101.5.
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0: Bendigo's Fresh, playing the songs that you remember. It's 8 to 9 at the moment, and we're currently sitting on 10 degrees in Bendigo, on the way to 20 today.
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0: Now, today is the 1st of September, the 1st of spring, and we've talked about a few celebrity birthdays that have happened already, including Gloria Estefan, today turning 69 years old. Also joining her on this day in history is the celebrity J.D. Fortune, born in Ontario, Canada in 1973, today turning 53. The Canadian singer tours currently with the In Excess show, and he won the CBS reality series Rockstar In Excess, which he was appointed the full-time singer of being the band in 2009.
2: I was living out of my car at one point. It was like really like, holy shit. I hope this works, you know. And fortunately, I was the last person standing. So, and then got to have, you know, almost 8 glorious years with those guys on the road and performing and videos, the whole thing, you know. And like I said, it's like it's every night, you know. And
0: lifestyles of the rock stars, hey? And today also, we have the celebrity birthday of Kathleen DeLine Jones. Now, she was born in Manila, Philippines in 1977, today turning 49, and most people know her from being the Australian children's group High Five. She was in the group until she had her daughter in 2006, and 3 years earlier, she had previously married Savage Garden Daniel Jones on his 30th birthday. They have 2 daughters, and both of them are in the industry.
3: Both my daughters are actually in the performing arts. It's music to both our ears. We're very proud that they're kind of following in our footsteps, that they found a love for performing.
4: Hey, Kathy.
0: Now, also today, we have got the celebrity day that the Titanic was found by French divers. It had been missing since it was sunk in 1912 through till 1985, and it was found by the French divers 2 miles below the ocean.

Now today also we have a massive celebrity birthday in Barry Gibb. Born on the Isle of Man in 1946, today Barry Gibb turns 80. Vocalist and guitarist with the Bee Gees band, Barry and his younger twin brothers Robin, who was here with us until 2012, and Maurice, who until 2002, emigrated from Britain to Australia in 1958 and made their first recordings in 1963. Some of the Bee Gees' biggest hits include I Started a Joke, Words, Massachusetts, I've Got to Get a Message to You, Lonely Days, Staying Alive, How Deep is Your Love, and You Should Be Dancing. In 2021, Barry made number one on the ARIA charts with Greenfield's The Gibb Brothers Songbook Volume 1. At 74 years, 4 months and 17 days, he became the oldest artist to ever peak at number one on the Australian ARIA Albums charts. Barry Gibb opened Bee Gees Way in Redcliffs, Queensland. The Gibb brothers lived at Redcliffe when the Gibb family emigrated from the UK in 1958. The origin of the Bee Gees name was inspired by four people with the initial BG. They were the disc jockey Bill Gates, racing driver Bill Good, Barry Gibb, and their mother Barbara Gibb. Barry and his brothers wrote, produced and provided backing vocals for many other hits, including Chain Reaction for Diana Ross, Islands in the Stream for Kenny Rogers and Dolly Parton, Emotion by Samantha Sang, Woman in Love for Barbara Streisand, and Craze, Fink and Kirk, Johnny Young. The Bee Gees are the only group to have number one hits in the UK in the 60s, 70s, 80s and 90s. A huge 80th birthday to Barry Gibb with Your Music Memories 101.

0: The weekend at this stage, lows of 9 and 5 and highs of 16 degrees. On Saturday, up to 6 mils of rain, and Sunday, 15 and a small chance of a shower.
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0: Right now in Bendigo, we're currently looking at 11 degrees and we're currently on the way to 20 today. Across central Victoria, Kyneton, Castlemaine and Maryborough are currently on 10, with Heathcote and Rochester on 12. Coming up is a hit zone packed full of songs from the 80s and 90s to keep your day rolling along. If there's a song that you'd like to hear today, or two being a Tuesday, two up double play, we are of course are happy to take your requests. Barry Gibbs is turning 80 from the Bee Gees band, so that may be a good inspiration for a request. Perhaps even Gloria Efston. She today is turning 69 years old. She had hits with the Miami Sound Machine and her solo career that came out in the 90s. 6 past 9 with your music memories. 101.5.
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